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The crumbs of love that you offer me, they're the crumbs I've left.

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